little baby child is born in the ghetto. And his mama cries. 'Cause if there's one thing she don't need is another hungry mouth to feed in the ghetto. Now people, don't you understand? The child needs a helping hand. He'll grow to be an angry young man someday. Take a look at you and me. Are we too blind to see? Or do we simply turn our heads and look

0: 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So he starts to roam.
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1: From the Sky News Centre at 2. Counter-terror police investigating the death of Anne Widdecombe have reopened a probe into an attempted burglary last year. The former Tory minister was found dead at her Devon home last month. Ali Fortescue has more details.
2: Officers, as part of this murder investigation, are reopening an investigation into an incident that happened in April 2025, so that's more than a year before she died. This was an attempted burglary at an address in Greater London. No arrests were made. The case was closed.
1: A man described by police as a prolific sexual predator is facing a whole life prison term for murdering two women and raping another in London. Simon Levy's crime spree spanned 7 years, racking up dozens of convictions for sexual offences. The trial at the Old Bailey found police missed several opportunities to catch the 40-year-old. Temperatures could soar again today as heat health alerts come into force across much of England. It's expected to hit 30 degrees, with the Met Office warning it could climb even higher during the course of the week. The UK competition watchdog wants Aldi and Lidl to be covered by the same land agreement rules as the country's largest supermarket chains. The plan would prevent the German discount brands from blocking rival companies opening close to their stores. Organisers of the Edinburgh Fringe Festival resisted calls to cancel a comedy show by Amanda Knox. Nearly 10,000 people signed a petition to cancel it. The American was convicted but later acquitted of British student Meredith Kercher's killing in Italy in 2007. These people attended the opening night of her show Cartwheel.
3: It had a very feminist viewpoint. Poignant would be the word that I would use.
4: It was very powerful. She was profoundly respectful to the victim of the crime.
5: It was the most brilliant thing I've ever seen. Really powerful, really interesting, honest, truthful. People should see it before they judge it.
1: And in sport, Celtic manager Martin O'Neill is out of hospital. It follows what the club called a small procedure. The 74-year-old will decide for himself if he'll be in the...
0: Thanks for choosing St. Luke's Sound. Always here for the patients and staff of St. Luke's Hospital.

0: If you see somebody showing any of the signs of a stroke, you don't have to think about it. You just dial 999. Use the FAST test. F, face. Has their face fallen on one side? Can they smile? A, arms. Can they raise both arms and keep them there? S, speech. Is their speech slurred? T, time. Time to call 999 if you see any one of these signs. 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
1: From the Sky News Centre at 3. Counter-terror police investigating the death of Anne Widdecombe have reopened an old probe into an attempted burglary last year. The incident at an address in Greater London was reported in April 2025. A man described as a prolific sexual predator is facing a whole life term after being found guilty of murdering two women in London. 40-year-old Simon Levy was also convicted at the Old Bailey of raping a third woman last August. The Met, British Transport Police and the Crown Prosecution Service have all admitted to serious failings in the case. Director of the Centre for Women's Justice, Harriet Wistrich, says victims deserve better.
2: From what we know about the extent of failings and the fact that he could have been stopped much earlier. So it is a devastating outcome. And it, you know, just shows, I think, what a terrible state our criminal justice system is in.
1: Temperatures could soar again today as heat health alerts come into force across much of England. It's expected to hit 30 degrees. Ben Andrews, a farmer in North Herefordshire, says his crops are suffering from the lack of rain.
3: It's bone dry. It's been weeks since we had any significant rainfall, and not being able to get the water from our usual sources like the river just means that we just have to look at alternatives to try to get any water on them at all.
1: FIFA President Gianni Infantino has strongly denied allegations that UEFA paid off an alleged mistress during his time at the European Football Body's General Secretary. UEFA said a departure payment was made to a woman in line with the regulations that existed for departing staff at the time. Wasted medicines are thought to have cost the NHS in England nearly £500 million last year. The National Pharmacy Association believes 3,400 tonnes were thrown away. And Middlesbrough have progressed to the second round of the EFL Cup with a 1-0 win against fellow championship side Wrexham. Wolves were relegated from the Premier League last season. That's the latest from the Sky News Centre. I'm AJ Walsh.
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0: More than a year before she died, this was an attempted burglary at an address in Greater London. No arrests were made. The case was closed.
1: A man described by police as a prolific sexual predator is facing a whole life prison term for murdering two women and raping another in London. Simon Levy's crime spree spanned 7 years, racking up dozens of convictions for sexual offences. Heat health alerts come into force this morning for large parts of England as temperatures are expected to rise again. The Met Office says there will be a north-south split, with Scotland and Northern Ireland likely to see spells of heavy rain. Wasted medicines are thought to have cost the NHS in England nearly £500 million last year. The National Pharmacy Association believes 3,400 tonnes were thrown away. It says people are over-ordering their treatments. Oliver Picard from the group says the money could be going elsewhere.
2: £500 million a year would sort out community pharmacy once and for good. It would guarantee that the network is sustainable. It is money that we would welcome. Instead, what we're looking at is money pulled down a drain, returned in boxes.
1: FIFA President Gianni Infantino strongly denies allegations that UEFA paid off an alleged mistress during his time as the European football body's general secretary. UEFA says a payment was made to a woman in line with regulations for departing staff at the time. And a US court ordered Meta to pay £420 million to address the dangers its platforms pose to young people. The company says it disagrees with the ruling and will appeal. That's the latest. I'm AJ Walsh.
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0: from St. Luke's Hospital and celebrating 40 years on the air. 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
1: From the Sky News Centre at 5, counter-terror police have reopened an investigation into a 2025 attempted burglary which could be connected to the murder of Anne Widdecombe. The Independent Office for Police Conduct is investigating if there was a failure to pursue a line of inquiry. A man described by police as a prolific sexual predator is facing a whole life prison term for murdering two women and raping

0: Governing Body's General Secretary. UEFA said a departure payment was made to a woman. Organisers of the Edinburgh Fringe Festival resisted calls to cancel a comedy show by Amanda Knox. The American was convicted but later acquitted of British student Meredith Kercher's killing in Italy in 2007. These people attended the opening night of her show Cartwheel.
1: It had a very feminist viewpoint. Poignant would be the word that I would use.
2: It was very powerful. She was profoundly respectful to the victim of the crime.
3: It was the most brilliant thing I've ever seen. Really powerful, really interesting, honest, truthful. People should see it before they judge it.
0: And Celtic manager Martin O'Neill is out of hospital. It follows what the club called a small procedure. That's the latest. I'm AJ Wynn.
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0: I've looked after my kids since they were born. 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Now, if I can't speak for myself, they'll speak for me. It's a weight off for all of us, isn't it?
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1: From the Sky News Centre at 6, counter-terror police investigating the death of Anne Widdecombe have reopened a probe into an attempted burglary last year. The Independent Office for Police Conduct is investigating if there was a failure to pursue a line of inquiry. The former Tory minister was found dead at her Devon home last month. Our correspondent, Ali Fortescue, has more details.
2: Officers, as part of this murder investigation, are reopening an investigation into an incident that happened in April 2025, so that's more than a year before she died. This was an attempted burglary at an address in Greater London. No arrests were made. The case was closed.
1: The Met, British Transport Police and the Crown Prosecution Service have all admitted to serious failings in the case of Simon Levy. He faces a whole life sentence for the murder of two women and the rape of a third in August last year. FIFA President Gianni Infantino strongly denies allegations that UEFA paid off an alleged mistress during his time as the European football body's general secretary. UEFA claims a payment was made to a woman in line with the regulations for departing staff at the time. Heat health alerts come into force today across much of England. It's expected to hit 30 degrees, with the Met Office

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0: around St. Luke's Hospital and celebrating 40 years on the air. 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
1: Sky News Centre at 7. Counter-terrorism police investigating the death of Anne Widdecombe have reopened an investigation into an attempted burglary at an address in London. A staff member has been referred to the police watchdog for allegedly failing to follow up a line of inquiry. The former Tory MP was murdered at her home last month. A man described by police as a prolific sexual predator is facing a whole life prison term for murdering two women and raping another in London. Simon Levy's had dozens of convictions for sexual offences over several years. The trial found police missed several opportunities to catch the 40-year-old. Detective Chief Inspector Neil John thinks there must be other victims.
2: Simon Levy is a dangerous and predatory offender. His crimes were calculated, cruel and deeply disturbing. We remain relentless in pursuing offenders who perpetrate violence against women and girls. And we are appealing to anyone who is yet to report offences to come forward.
1: FIFA President Gianni Infantino strongly denies allegations that UEFA paid off an alleged mistress during his time as the European football body's general secretary. UEFA says a departure payment was made to a woman in line with the regulations for departing staff at the time. Daily Mail football reporter Aysan Khan says next month's Women's Under-20 World Cup could be when Infantino is forced out.
3: As it stands, a big crucial moment in September. Because UEFA, of course, have said they are open to a boycott of FIFA competitions if there isn't some kind of change. Do UEFA pull their teams out of that competition?
1: Wasted medicines thrown away in England in just 1 year could fill 75 swimming pools. That's according to the National Pharmacy Association, which is asking patients not to overorder. Spain's imposed passport checks on people arriving from Italy for a month. It's part of a disagreement between the neighbouring countries over immigration. And temperatures could soar again today as heat health alerts come into force across much of England. A yellow alert runs from 9. That's the latest. I'm Laura Safe.
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4: As a parent, you want to protect your kids. You know you can't

Viola Mae Wilkerson. Yeah, from Los Angeles, American pop singer best known for that. From 1979, her disco-y type version of Gonna Get Along Without You Now. Very nice, it was too. Got as high as number 8 on the UK charts in 1979 and spent 10 weeks there. Now then, a tune, as I say, didn't need any introduction, did it really? From 1974, big number 1 for ABBA and the tune that launched their career on the world at Waterloo. The Eurovision Song Contest winner of that year, which I believe was in Brighton. I think it was, anyway. Must check that up with the Book of Knowledge. Anyway, ABBA and Waterloo getting us away to the very best possible start. It's the letter W here on your favourite station. And we're going to look at 1978 now and a cover version of a tune that was done by Marvin Gaye and Tammy Terrell back in 1968. This will be Johnny Mathis and Denise Williams.

well. Even now I see the foreign flag array, their guns on fire as we sail into hell. I have no fear of

Interesting song, that. Bit of history behind it as well. It's originally from 1971 by British Kenyan folk singer Roger Whittaker. Well, most of us knew that, I think. But he used to host a radio programme in 1971 backed by a full orchestra. And one of the ideas he had was to get his listeners to send in poems and lyrics, and he would make songs out of them. And that was one that was sent in by Ron Webster, who was a silversmith, it says here in the Book of Knowledge, from Birmingham. Sent him that poem called The Last Farewell, turned it into a song. Didn't make the charts in 1971, but it did 4 years later. Got as high as number two in the UK charts of 1975, and one of less than 40 all-time singles to have sold 10 million copies. Roger Whittaker, The Last Farewell from 1975. Johnny Mathis and Denise Williams, You're All I Need to Get By before that. If you've just tuned in our way, you're listening to the A to Z of Pop, brought to you in association with Specsavers Home Visits. I'm Richard Smith, and on the show today, we're looking at song titles and artists that all begin with the same letter of the alphabet from the same decade. And today, we're looking at the letter W from the 1970s. So please do stay with us right here on your favourite radio station for some more from the files of the A to Z of Pop. Now here's Little Michael Jackson from 1972, and a B-side, and it's a tune called We've Got a Good Thing Going. You might recognise it, you know.

It was Michael Jackson back in 1972 with the B-side of I Wanna Be Where You Are, which was We've Got a Good Thing Going. Do you remember Sugar Minot in 1981? Jamaican singer, he had Good Thing Going in the charts, which ostensibly was the same song, as well as Sid Owen. You remember him? Okay! Yeah, that's him. He had a version of the song out in 2000 as well. We've Got a Good Thing Going. And just there from the album of the same name, a number four hit for Billy Joe Spears in 1976. What I've Got in Mind is a Small Cafe Out of the Way. Yeah, not much footfall there, is there, really? Anyway, shall we have the Christmas number one from 1977? Now, don't get your tinsel out just yet. It's not actually a Christmas song, but it's good enough to make this program, because it's Wings, you see.

0: It's spent 9 weeks out of 17 at the top of the UK charts. Mull of Kintyre, Paul McCartney, Denny Lane and Linda McCartney, who were Wings at the time. It's the A to Z of Pop with me, Richard Smith. A look at the songs and the stars from the 1970s that begin with the same letter of the alphabet. And today we're looking at titles and artists beginning with the letter W. You see, Wings, What I've Got in Mind, We've Got a Good Thing Going, That's How It Works. So what's coming up in the second half of the show, I'll hear you ask? Well, it's a few more hits and memories for you, just like this.
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0: playing your kind of music on your favourite station. It's Richard Smith and the A to Z of Pop.
1: Oh, that sounds pretty good to me. I hope you're agreeing. We've also got a big number one from 1978 to look forward to as well. So please do stay with us for the next 30 minutes or so right here on your favourite station for much more from the files of the A to Z of Pop. Continuing now with the first tune you heard in that little montage, a UK number 15 from the Tamla Motown stable and Stevie Wonder. He's signed, sealed, delivered, and he's yours, you know. Oh, that'll get worse before it gets better, Stevie.

0: 1976.
1: It is really amazing what I go through without you. You know, sometimes I find myself counting the hours.

At the unmistakable sound of Mr. Barry White. From the album This Is What You Want. I have no idea either. It was the 1970s. 1976 to be precise, a number 17 hit for him. And before that, Stevie Wonder, 20 years old at the time, signed, sealed, delivered, I'm Yours from 1970. Yeah, good stuff, isn't it? It's the letter W on your favourite station today. And two tunes now from 1971. Very shortly, we should be hearing from The Who won't get fooled again. But first this from 1971. This would be White Plains, with Pete Nelson on the vocals on this particular tune. And a tune called When You Are a King.

Now, the album version of that goes on for 8 minutes and 32 seconds. I didn't want to inflict that on you. Because we've all got other things to be doing, haven't we, really? Let's be honest. Won't Get Fooled Again. It started out life as a rock opera that Pete Townshend had been working on called Lifehouse. And that was abandoned for the album Who's Next, and they included that on that particular album. Fantastic. When You Are a King Before That, White Plains. Yeah, long time since I've heard that one. Now, if you've just tuned in our way, it's the A to Z of Pop, brought to you in association with Specsavers Home Visits. I'm Richard Smith, and on the show today, as hopefully you've gathered by now, we're looking at song titles and artists that all begin with the same letter of the alphabet from the same decade. It's the letter W from the 1970s, to be precise. Anyway, please do stay with us right here on your favourite station for some more from the files of the A to Z of Pop. Now, I promise you a big number one from 1978, and I'm true to my word here. This will be Kate Bush and those Wuthering Heights.

0: Very cleverly released in January of 1978, so it didn't clash with Wings and Mull of Kintyre. There you are, you see. Who says this programme's thrown together? Kate Bush from 1978 and those Wuthering Heights, written when she was just 18 years of age, and from the LP The Kick Inside. Very nice it was too.
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0: Now I'm going to move in on to 1975 with a group formed in Washington, D.C. in 1973 called the Blackbirds. They were inspired by trumpeter Donald Byrd and featured some of his Howard University students, according to the Book of Knowledge. Kevin Toney, Keith Kilgo, Joe Hall, Alan Barnes and Barney Perry. They were the main protagonists of it, and they had this in the charts in 1975. Walking in Rhythm.

0: Wasn't that lovely? Yeah, originally taken from 1965, I think it was, The Man from La Mancha, Broadway musical, done there in 1973 from the album of the same name by Andy Williams, The Impossible Dream. And before that, as I say, from 1975, a number 23 hit, so not a huge hit on the UK charts, but good enough to make this programme because it's Walking in Rhythm, The Blackbirds. So there we are. That almost concludes our look at the letter W from the 1970s for today.
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0: Well, thank you very much indeed. That sounds like a plan to me, and I'm going to do that as soon as I get home. This edition of the A to Z of Pop was brought to you in association with Specsavers Home Visits, and I really do hope that you've enjoyed the last hour rediscovering all those hits and memories. Been a bit of all right, hasn't it? Yeah, I thought so as well. Until the next time then, this is Richard Smith saying thank you very much indeed for your company on the programme today. Join me again soon here on your favourite station. But for now, it's on to my final tune for this time around. And we're going to finish with a song from 1979, written by Nile Rodgers and Bernard Edwards. The first song they wrote for any other act other than their own band, Chic. It is, of course, Sister Sledge. And we are family. Thanks for listening. I'll see you later. Take care. Ta-ra.

0: around St. Luke's Hospital and celebrating 40 years on the air. 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
1: From the Sky News Centre at 8, counter-terror police investigating the death of former MP Anne Widdecombe have reopened an old probe into an attempted burglary last year. The incident at an address in London was investigated, but no arrests were made and the case was closed pending any new lines of inquiry. Our correspondent Tani Fortescue has been reading a statement from counter-terrorism policing.
2: They've identified a new line of inquiry which may have been relevant, and that is to that original attempted burglary case, and that is being looked at as part of the investigation into the murder of Anne Widdecombe.
1: The former minister was murdered at her home in Devon last month. Two police officers are being investigated by a watchdog over alleged misconduct after a sex offender was free to murder two women and rape a third. 40-year-old Simon Levy was on bail and being monitored when he committed the crimes in 2025. FIFA President Gianni Infantino strongly denies allegations that UEFA paid off an alleged mistress while General Secretary. European football's governing body says a departure payment was made in line with the regulations for departing staff. Heat health alerts come into force this morning for large parts of England as temperatures are expected to rise again. Many areas are still officially in drought. Environmentalist James Marsden's looking at the River Wye in Hereford.
3: What you can see now is some of the lowest flows I think I've ever seen. That means that any pollutants in the river are more concentrated, the water temperature is raised. So that combination of nutrient concentration, low flow, high temperature is really damaging.
1: Wasted medicines are thought to have cost the NHS in England nearly £500 million last year. The National Pharmacy Association believes 3,400 tonnes were thrown away. And it's predicted more top A-level grades could be awarded this year because maths has become more popular. Experts say more people are studying subjects they feel could lead to better job prospects. That's the latest. I'm Laura Safe.
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7: And a very good morning to you. Yes, a good morning to Tony, who's up and about. Oh, he's still in bed, Tony. But checked in with my phone well before the show started. It's Saturday morning. You're listening to St. Luke's Sound with me, Phil Crabtree. I'm with you right through till 10 a.m. Stick around and stay with me. We're expecting our friends in Tasmania. Bob Huttons, he's away for a little break, actually, but he sent a couple of requests in for me to play for our friends in Tasmania, so we'll play those a bit later on. Got our usual things. We've got a few birthdays. We've got one, two, three, five celebrity birthdays to sort out and play the associated music that goes with them. They're all quite good ones and a few fairly recent as well for us. And if you want to get in touch, if you're rounded about St. Luke's Hospital, good morning to you. And this bright and sunny Saturday morning. You can email studio@stlukesound.co.uk. studio@stlukesound.co.uk. If you've got my phone details, you can get a request in that way as well. Checking out the weather today, it looks like today's going to be 25 degrees, sunny intervals and a gentle breeze. Sunday looking like 22 degrees, a touch cooler and some light clouds. Similar again on Monday. Tuesday, 26 degrees and sunny intervals. Wednesday, 28 degrees and... Wednesday, 28 degrees and sunny intervals. Thursday's looking good and sunny. Not only sunny intervals, but sunny all day on Thursday. In fact, Thursday's looking like sunny all day and 28 degrees. Similar again on Friday. Next Friday, the 14th, 24 degrees and sunny. Next Saturday, a week today, 22 degrees and sunny. And then we stay at 22, 23 degrees right throughout the following week, and there's no sign of any rain coming. We're going to have to get the barbecue out at some stage. I haven't got it out so far this year, but need the barbecue out, I'm sure. As we normally do on a Saturday morning, we kick off with three Motown, Tamla Motown.

There we go. That's number one of three from the Drifters and coming over to my place. Why not? Come along round. And yeah, I'm lonesome here. Right, here's number two.

haven't heard that for a long time. There we go. The Foundations in Those Bad Old Days, in brackets, Before You Loved Me. And shall we have number three of three classic Motown ones for you this morning? Why not?

Johnny Johnson, the bandwagon, and breaking down the walls of heartache. I can hear him singing there. I'm a carpenter, I'm a carpenter. There we go. Love that song. Love Johnny Johnson, the bandwagon as well. And they have that Blame on the Pony Express. I played that recently on the station on one of my chats. I can't remember if it was a Saturday or if it were my Thursday show, but I did play that one recently. Right, so let's continue with the show. And as I say, we've got five celebrity birthdays to get through before we start looking at one or two requests. I haven't heard from Nick and Ali yet over there in Tasmania. I don't know if they are tuned in yet or if they've managed to tune in or if they're even available to tune in. They keep travelling about to different places, usually looking after people's dogs. They sort of dog sit. I don't know how they managed to move from house to house and travel about and spend a week or two at people's houses looking after the dogs while they're away on holiday. Seems a quite a nice way of getting accommodation, doesn't it? Right, so first birthday we got, born on this day in 1981, is Bradley McIntosh. And Bradley McIntosh from English pop group S Club 7, who had the 1999 UK number one single, Bring It All Back. Their 2000 UK number one album, 7, spent over a year on the UK chart. The group was formed in 1998 and quickly rose to fame by starring in their own BBC television series, Miami 7. So anyhow, the one we're going to play for you from S Club 7 is Two in a Million.

And there we had it. Access Club 7 and 2 in a Million. That's the first of our birthdays. Bradley McIntosh, born this day in 1981, a member, of course, of S-Club 7. Right, so the next one we're going to mention is... now, this song is associated very much with Christmas, but it's not actually a Christmas song. But born on this day in 1974 was Brian Harvey, a singer from English pop band East 17, who had the 1994 UK number one single Stay Another Day, plus 18 top 20 singles and 4 top 10 albums, and were one of the UK's most popular boy bands during the early to mid-1990s. And that means that we are going to play it. So a hint of Christmas with this one, but it's not a Christmas song, I promise you. He's 17, though, and Stay Another Day.

It does feel all Christmassy though, doesn't it? There we go. He's 17 and Stay Another Day, and also appears on all the Christmas albums as well, doesn't it? It's been adopted as a Christmas song, but not initially brought out as a Christmas song, I believe. Right, anyhow, we played that because it was, it is, I should say, Brian Harvey's birthday, a member of E17, born this day in 1974. Next birthday we're going to mention, by the way, we've got Nick and Ali on board now, so good morning or good evening to you, Nick and Ali. They've finally got back to wherever they're staying at the moment. And they've sent me a text, so I'll read that through in a little while. Okay, and I've also got a request that I've got to play for you from Bob, who's in Scarborough. At this moment in time, he's having his breakfast. Then straight after breakfast, he's setting off home via Barnsley to meet some family, I believe, in Barnsley. But he's sent some requests in for me to play for Nick and Ali, and wishing them all the best as well. That's this little community thing we've got going on a Saturday morning, isn't it? You know, where I act as the mediator between all the people that are listening and getting the messages across to different people. Right, so next birthday we're going to mention is Paul Jackson, born this day in 1961, a bass player for T'Pau, who had the 1987 UK number one single China in Your Hand. That was a great song, wasn't it? And the 1987 US and UK number four single Heart and Soul, which was initially a flop in the UK. T'Pau took their name from a Vulcan elder of this same name in the sci-fi series Star Trek as well. So, right, so let's have T'Pau, shall we? And it's China in Your Hand.

Oh, no. There we go. Tapao and China in Your Hand, of course. And that's one of our celebrity birthdays. That's Paul Jackson, bass player, I think, from Tapao, and born on this day in 1961. So next one we're going to mention is Christopher Foreman. And Christopher Foreman was born in 1958. Guitarist from English ska band Madness. They have had 15 singles reach the UK top 10. Hits include One Step Beyond, Baggy Trousers, Our House, I Must Have Been Love. Recently appeared at Peace Hall in Halifax as well. I didn't get to see them, but they were at Peace Hall in Halifax fairly recently. I think over this weekend, possibly tomorrow, we've got Scissor Sisters appearing there as well. Right, anyhow, but moving on, let's play Madness, shall we? And the one I've chosen for you this Saturday morning is Baggy Trousers, why not?

Oh, there we had it. That's Madness, of course, and Baggy Trousers. And that means we've just got one more birthday. There's two we're going to mention, but we're not going to play the song for the other one. One of the birthdays, born this day in 1933, was Joe Tex. Remember him, US soul singer. Ain't Gonna Bump No More. And one or two other singles that he had as well. He died on the 12th of August 1982 at the age of just 49, did Joe Tex. But the final one we're going to mention is Arion Love, and when I just find some information about him, because I've just been paging through, Arion Love, singer with the Philadelphia soul group The Stylistics, who had the 1974 US number 2 single You Make Me Feel Brand New, and the 1975 UK number 1 single Can't Give You Anything But My Love, and 12 consecutive US R&B top 10 hits. So born on this day in 1949. So we're going to play The Stylistics, and quite a long track, 4 minutes 41 seconds in total, but this is our final one. Then we're looking at a few requests that have come through. This is The Stylistics, and You Make Me Feel Brand New.

Here we go, the final of our celebrity birthdays, Iron Love and a member of the Stylistics, and You Make Me Feel Brand New. It is a Saturday morning, you're tuned into St Luke's Sound, it's approaching 8:40 as well. Where's time going? And we've been right through till 10, so plenty of time. Got a request come in from Bob Hutton, one of our regular listeners, who's said, morning mate, and to all the listeners, and to Nick and Ali in Tasmania, away in sunny Scarborough at the moment, having breakfast at 8 o'clock, then setting off on my way home via Barnsley. Can you please play the Kinks and the Preservation Society for Ali and Nick? And another song is requested as well. Not even listening, but it's asking for requests for me to play for other people. So without further ado, Nick and Ali, this one has been requested for you.

They just wrote songs about absolutely anything, didn't they? We Are the Village Green Preservation Society. There we go. The Kinks has been suggested by Bob to play for Nick and Ali. And Nick sent me a message too and some great photos as well. Hey up, buddy, it says. Just got back to the van after a long day out walking and then having an early tea so we don't miss out on the show. Back soon with some great requests and hopefully you'll play them, which I sure will. And we're in a place called Port Arthur, which is on the Tasmanian Peninsula in the bottom southeast bit of Tasmania. There was a notorious and much feared penal colony hit. Colony here, if I could talk. So it's a very interesting and confronting place to visit. It is such a beautiful location, yet it had such a brutal past. We've had a great walk today in and around too. Going to one of the southerly points of this peninsula, very cool. Oh, I like it when it's cool. It's quite warm here. We're entering one more heat wave as well, so we're going to go into the high 20s, which is suits me fine, really. It just had the most expensive pint of Guinness. It was $17, which is nearly £9. He nearly cried, he said. Anyhow, I sent a few requests through, first of which we're going to play as well. So thanks a lot. I'm glad you're having still a nice time in Tasmania. That's Nick and Ali. And the first song you requested is Dolly Parton with Coat of Many Colours.

0: It's a nice song, that one, isn't it? That's Dolly Parton, of course. Oh, I like all her songs. And Coat of Many Colours. You are listening to St Luke's Sound on a Saturday morning. It's Saturday morning breakfast show, the early breakfast show. I think I've got the earliest show on St Luke's Sound as well. No one else gets up at 6 o'clock in the morning to prepare themselves to get down here to do a show. But anyhow, stick around and stay with me because I'm with you right through till 10 o'clock. And a bit later on in the show, we've got our featured album, of course. We've got to play a track off that. I'll also let you know about the presenters, because we've got one or two new presenters come on board here at St Luke's Sound as well, doing excellent jobs. So we'll do a run through in about an hour's time as to all the presenters here that we have at St Luke's Sound. Now, 7 days a week, we've got presenters live here in the studio. Coming up next, we've got Jeff Beck and Hayo Silver Lining.
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4: I want to get into it, man, you know.

And it's Jeff Beck, of course. Hi ho, Silver Lining. Don't forget, of course, if you want to get your requests in, if you haven't got my phone details, you can email studio@stlukesound.co.uk. You can also try phoning the studio, 01274365041. I woke up this morning to a message come through from a particular credit card that I've got, American Express, actually, saying that I made quite a few transactions through the night in America, totaling quite a few £100s. So I'd quickly get in touch with them, and they've cancelled, or they're pulling back, or they're not charging me for all these payments, but sending me a new card out. So I've got to say, they contacted me very quickly, because it was quite unusual that I made a lot of payments while I were fast asleep, all associated with, I don't know, all with the same company. I'm not going to say too much about it, but there we go. Just watch out for card fraud. And initially, I got something came through which was unofficial, which I didn't know, saying, had I made these payments, press yes or no. And I tried to say no on it, and it said, you will get charged for this call if you proceed. And that was, they call that something as well. That was part of the same thing. So watch out for official notification back from cards as well, if you are subject to card fraud. So waiting now for the new card, but well done to American Express for sorting that out anyhow, and catching it fairly quickly. Okay, shall we play some more music? Next one I've been asked for is another suggestion from Nick and Ali over there in Tasmania.

There you go. That's Olive, and you're not alone. Thanks a lot to Nick and Ali for suggesting that one. I'm going to say good morning to Anita Drake as well, who's got in touch with a couple of great requests, which I will definitely play in the second half of the show. Thank you very much, Anita. She also says, can I say hello to Bob? Well, Bob's just finished off his breakfast in Scarborough, apparently, and then he's driving home via Barnsley. So not tuned in today, but he did send a couple of requests in for Nick and Ali and said hello to everyone, including yourself. So that's a sort of community thing we've got going here on a Saturday morning. But Anita, thanks for getting in touch, thanks for your requests, and hopefully you'll enjoy some of the other music, but I'll sort your requests out in the second half of the show. In the meantime, taking us up to news at 9 o'clock, we're gonna play we just got time for most of this. The Real Thing, of course, and You to Me Are Everything. Really are.

0: around St. Luke's Hospital and celebrating 40 years on the air. 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
1: From the Sky News Centre at 9, counter-terror police investigating the death of Anne Widdecombe are taking another look at an unsolved burglary attempt in London last year. The case, which follows a report in April 2025, was closed without an arrest being made. The former Conservative minister was murdered at her home in Devon in July. Two police officers are under investigation after a man described as a prolific sexual predator was sentenced for murdering two women and raping another. There are concerns they failed to appropriately deal with Simon Levy, whose crimes were committed while on bail for 10 sexual assaults. Gianni Infantino strongly denies allegations that a mistress was paid off while he was UEFA's general secretary. UEFA confirmed a departure payment in line with their regulations at the time. These reports put more pressure on FIFA's president after his botched attempt to sell a stake in the World Cup. Our sports correspondent Jackie Beltrouw says he's calculated he still has enough support to continue.
2: Pretty much the whole of Africa, all of the nations who vote on FIFA in Africa will support him. Mexico against really the run of play for CONCACAF, the North American Confederation. You've had Argentina quite recently coming out saying we support him.
1: New heat alerts for England come into force shortly. Temperatures are expected to hit 36 degrees Celsius this week. One in eight families can't afford basic essentials like sun cream during the school summer holidays. Save the Children UK has launched an animated campaign to highlight the impact of poverty at this time of year. Carl Fitzpatrick from the charity says schools are often a safety net for parents.
3: The weekly shop often gets more expensive because schools no longer providing food during lunch. There's that lack of wraparound care, so childcare becomes a real problem. And just a sort of lack of the funding to do the things that we all want to do with our summer. So sun cream, sun hats, trips to the park, etc.
1: Spain's imposed passport checks on people arriving from Italy for a month. It's part of a disagreement over immigration. That's the latest. I'm Laura Safe.
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2: Yeah, you sure are. And coming back to Anita once again, she said, can I please play The Wind of Change, by the Scorpions, and How Long by Eagles, which we'll sort out a bit later as well for you as well. And let's also say hello to Nick and Ali and Bob and all the listeners. So hello to all the listeners. I think Bob's, he'll have perhaps finished his breakfast now and he'll be setting off in his car to back to home via Barnsley, apparently. So, but anyhow, thanks for your two requests, first of which we're going to play for you now, Anita. Hope you've got a great weekend planned. It's going to be nice weather as well. Very nice weather next week and nice and hot.

Oh, I love that song. A Scorpion's Wind of Change. Thanks a lot to Anita for suggesting we include that one in the show as well. Got a few requests to get through now, so we're going to work heavily on the requests. And next one was one from Nick and Ali, one of their, I think, about four requests that they sent through for us today. So this is Electric Light Orchestra, and got to be quick. It's the last train to London.

There you go. That's the Electric Light Orchestra and Last Train to London. And okay, so what have we got? I'll tell you what, we'll play the other request that's come through from Anita as well. And why not? It's an Eagles track. I love the Eagles. And this is called How Long?

And there we go. That's Eagles and How Long. And I think that's from Last Road Out of Eden or something, into the album. Right, but great track anyhow. Thank you, Anita, for suggesting that one in the show. We've got our featured album coming up. We're just going to play one more, and then we've got our track from our featured album. Before that, we'll have another one that's been requested by Nick and Ali. And Nick and Ali also say, they've sent me a message saying, can I say hello to Anita? So, Anita, hello from Nick and Ali over there in Tasmania. Here's the other, I think it's the final track we've got to play for you. They suggested 4. Here's number 4, and it's Colonial Abrams and Trapped.

0: Thanks a lot once again, Nick and Ali over there in Tasmania for suggesting that one as well. That's Colonel Abrahams and Trapped. And that means it's time for our featured album, just a little bit later than normal. But we'll try and do it about 20 past, but we're still before half past that, so that's not too bad. So, of course, the album is Fog on the Tyne, and there's 12 tracks, I think, on it in total. Yeah, 12 tracks on it in total. It's Lindisfarne's album, going back to 1971. And this week we're on to track 7, which is called City Song. So only a few more weeks to go that, and then we'll be looking for a brand new album. So that's coming along for you right now.
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3: I want to get into it, man, you know.

That's Lindisfarne and City Song, and that's our featured track for this week from our featured album. So around about this time, or perhaps a touch earlier next week, it's just approaching 9:30. You're tuned into St Luke's Sound with me, Phil Crabtree, for another half hour with you right through till 10 o'clock. So stick around and stay with me. A lovely song coming up for you next. It's Roberta Flack and Pablo Bryson, and it's Tonight I Celebrate My Love for You.

Oh, there we go. That's Roberta Flack, of course. And tonight I celebrate my love. What we're going to celebrate now is the fact that we've got live presenters here 7 days a week on St Luke's Sound. Going to give you a quick run through who's on and when. And when there's no presenters on, there's still music playing. It plays 24/7. So there's always some nice, easy listening music playing here at St Luke's Sound. So let's kick off, shall we? So we're looking at, on a Monday, we start with 10:30, well, 12. It's Dave Raffmill. And then at 2 o'clock, well, 4, you got Mick James. On a Tuesday, you got Stuart Davison with one of his two shows. That's 10 o'clock, well, 12 on a Tuesday with Stuart Davison. 12:30, well, 2, Lancashire Lad, he'll be in this week. Apparently, we were off last week, it's alternate weeks. So Lancashire Lad, 12:30, well, 2 this week. 2 o'clock, well, 4, you got Mick James once again. On a Wednesday, you've got Stuart Davison, 12, well, 2. 6 o'clock, well, 7 p.m, it's Tilly Jackson, one of our new presenters. Tilly Jackson, 6 o'clock, well, 7, if you can manage the combination on the door. She got locked out twice, but I think she's sorted it now. So, yeah, Tilly Jackson, on an evening, 6, well, 7. She's going to move to a show a little bit earlier, I think next month. On a Thursday, you've got me. I'm here, 10 o'clock, well, 12. 12, well, 2, it's Stefan, one of our new presenters that I've been training, and he is excellent now. So, Stefan, he's 12 o'clock, well, 2. And 2 o'clock, well, 3:45, Lancashire Lad with his famous hospital request show. 7:30, well, 9:30, of course, it's Carl Mott and the Live Lounge. I don't know who we've got on, but I usually know by Thursday, so I let people know on Thursday who we've got on the Live Lounge. 7:30, well, 9:30 with Carl Mott on a Thursday. On a Friday, you've got 10:30, well, 12:30. You've got Dave Raffmill, 12:30, well, 2, John Winter. 7:30, well, 9:30, it's Carl Mott with the Club Classics, usually. And on a Saturday, you've got me, of course, 8, well, 10. Thanks for joining me today and every Saturday. 3 o'clock, well, 4:30, I'd like to say Abby Adusi, but I don't think she's been in for a lot of weeks with an Afro-Caribbean show. But on a Sunday, we've got two shows. 10 o'clock, well, 12, you've got Victor. He doesn't do a lot of talking, but he plays some nice music. So tune in to Victor, 10 o'clock, well, 12. And then 1 o'clock, well, 3, it's LJT, that's Lisa as well. So Lisa, 1 o'clock, well, 3 on a Sunday. And that is Lisa joining for that one. She's a nice, a good presenter, nice, got a nice voice for the radio as well. So that's a quick rundown of all the presenters. So we play some more music. We've got a very quiet start to this next one, so I'll talk you into it. But it's Roxy Music, of course, and Virginia Plain. Sit back and enjoy this.

just me too. Got to search for something new.

0: name, Virginia Plain.
1: Sure is. There we go. Roxy Music and Virginia Plain for you this Saturday morning. Nail almost 20 to 10. So if you have a chance, if you want to get another request in, get it in the next 5 minutes. I'll give me time to sort it out, look through the records and play it for you, won't it? Here's Roxette and Joyride. Hello.

0: trying to whistle. Right, there we go. That's Roxette and Joyride for you this Saturday morning. We're approaching, we're 17 minutes to 10 o'clock, which means we've got a few more songs to play before news at 10, and then I'll introduce a song after the news as well. So, yeah. And Bob Hutton, who's not listening because he's busy driving home from Scarborough, and via Barnsley, apparently. But he did put a couple of requests in, one of which I've played, which was the Kinks song, which he asked me to play for Nick and Ali. And the other one he's asked for, I can't even find anyhow, but he's not listening, so it's Pilot, and it's called Turn Me Round by Pilot. But I've looked all over, can't find it. I must apologise about that. But let's just keep the music going, shall we? And here's one that I have found that I'm going to play.
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3: I want to get into it, man, you know.

That's a 3 degrees, and it's called My Simple Heart. You know, it's one that Anita Drake, one of our regular listeners who's tuned in, hopefully still tuned in now, has requested a couple of times as well. Great song. That was the influenced me to play it. I've also got what I'm calling my power play at the moment, because I've been playing it on my Thursday show, and I might have played it last Saturday as well, so I apologise if I'm playing it again. But this is from the charts, and for some reason, I really like this song. So it's by Olivia Rodrigo. Right, and it's called Stupid Song, which isn't a stupid song at all.

0: Oh, I do like that one. There we go. That's Olivia Rodrigo, and it's called Stupid Song. It's number two in the UK official charts, the official top 40, which swaps and changes a lot more than it used to do back in the old days. But there we go. Great song. I like it. I hope you liked it too. And I hope you like this one. This is a local band called Smokey. Original singer Chris Norman, of course. And it's called Mexican Girl.
1: Juanita came to me last night

There we go. That's Smokey, of course, and Mexican Girl. Big thank you to all those who have been tuned in listening to this morning's breakfast show here on St. Luke's Sound. Of course, is Nick and Ali over there in Tasmania. Enjoy the rest of the weekend. It seems a lovely place. I can see them moving there. Currently, they live in Perth, but they're spending a lot of time in Tasmania at the moment. Quite like the atmosphere there, I think, and the temperatures, difference in climate and stuff, and don't get quite as hot. Also, thanks a lot to Anita, who's been tuned in. Thanks to Tony Mortimer, a good friend of mine, who were tuned in earlier, I believe. And I don't know if he's still tuned in, but good morning to you, Tony. If you are, have a good weekend. Bob's on his way back from Scarborough. I don't think he's tuned in, but thanks a lot for sending the request in, Bob, one of which I couldn't actually find. JK Wheelie, Jonathan Knowles, I don't know if you are tuned in, but if you are, good morning to you. Anyone else who's listening as well, thank you very much. I'm going to say goodbye and leave you with this one, and taking you up to news at 10 o'clock. It's Joe Cocker. You're so beautiful.

0: around St. Luke's Hospital and celebrating 40 years on the air. 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
1: From the Sky News Centre at 10, counter-terror police investigating Anne Widdicombe's murder have reopened a probe into an attempted burglary on a property understood to be linked to Nigel Farage. No arrests were made in the case from April last year before it was closed. The former MP was found dead at her Devon home last month. Police have traced a child rapist who escaped while on community leave in Scotland. Cliff Lyons Dobby had absconded from Perth city centre on Thursday. A man who's been convicted of murdering two women in London is facing a whole life sentence. Simon Levy had several convictions over 7 years. The Met, British Transport Police and the Crown Prosecution Service have all admitted to serious failings in the case. Gender equality campaigner Patsy Stevenson says there were too many shortcomings.
2: People are counting on police and British Transport Police and the courts, the justice system entirely, to protect them, also to uphold the justice. The fact that he got out as well, there are so many multiple failings across the whole case, and it's just absolutely abhorrent.
1: Gianni Infantino strongly denies allegations that a mistress was paid off while he was UEFA's general secretary. UEFA confirmed a departure payment to a woman was made in line with their regulations at the time. People are being urged not to overorder medicines, as the amount thrown away in England could fill 75 swimming pools. The National Pharmacy Association estimates 3,400 tonnes worth of partially used drugs were disposed of in a year. Dr. Leila Hanbecks from the Independent Pharmacies Association.
3: Hormone therapy, HRT, for example, packs and packs of it has been prescribed for someone and then returned. At the same time, we have issues with supplying of HRT because of shortages. So we need to ensure that prescribing is done in a way that doesn't waste medicines.
1: And temperatures could soar again today as heat health alerts are in force across much of England. It's expected to hit 30 degrees Celsius. That's the latest. I'm Laura Safe.
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5: Once again, a massive thank you to all those who have been listening to the Saturday Morning Breakfast Show. I'm back in the studio Thursday between 10 and 12, followed by Stefan, of course, 12, well, 2, and then 2, well, quarter to 4, you've got the Lancashire Lad, and then on a Thursday, you've also got our... Live Lounge as well with Carl Mott. So Thursday's a very busy day. And then all being well, I'll be back in the studio next Saturday as well. Usual time, 8, well, 10. Join me also for that if you can. Have a great weekend. Thanks a lot. Big thank you to those over in Tasmania that have been tuned in as well. That's Nick and Ali. Have fun and enjoy your walks and such like. Right, going to leave you with this one. It's T-Rex and I Love to Boogie. And after this, we've got Stereophonics, Handbags and Glad Rags. And it just continues from there.

said, pretend you got no money. And she just laughed and said, oh, you're so funny. I said, yeah, I can't see anyone else smiling here.

innocence out. 'Cause everybody hates a tourist, especially one who thinks it's all such a laugh.

delight, was hypnotized by strange delight under a lilac tree. I made wine from the lilac tree, lost my heart in its recipe.

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2: Hello there, it's Richard Smith here with another A to Z of Pop Trivia Challenge for you. And I'm looking for the answer to the following question. What D went beyond the sea back in 1960? So that's what D went beyond the sea back in 1960? Okay, your time's up. Did you get it? Well, the answer is Bobby Darin. Somewhere.

0: Well, that's all for now, but please do join me again soon here on your favourite station for more from the A to Z of Pop. And I'll see you later. Ta-ra!
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0: around St. Luke's Hospital and celebrating 40 years on the air. 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
1: From the Sky News Centre at 11, counter-terror police investigating the murder of former MP Anne Widdecombe have reopened an inquiry into a burglary at a property reportedly linked to Nigel Farage. Officers investigated the incident at a London address in April last year, but no arrests were made and the case was closed. Our correspondent, Tally Fortescue, has been reading a statement from counter-terrorism policing.
2: They've identified a new line of inquiry which may have been relevant, and that is to that original attempted burglary case, and that is being looked at as part of the investigation into the murder of Anne Widdecombe.
1: A convicted child rapist has been caught after escaping from staff while on escorted leave. Cliff Lyons Dobby absconded from Perth on Friday, sparking a police manhunt. Conservative leader Kemi Badenoch says the case of a serial attacker left free to murder two women is symptomatic of the litany of failures in the criminal justice system. Simon Levy was convicted of murdering two women and the rape of another while on bail for sexual offences. Heat health alerts have come into force ahead of the UK's fifth heatwave of the year. The yellow alert for parts of England lasts until Tuesday at 9. FIFA president Gianni Infantino strongly denies allegations that UEFA paid off an alleged mistress during his time as the European football body's general secretary. UEFA says a departure payment was made to a woman in line with the regulations for departing staff at the time. Daily Mail football reporter Ihsan Khan says next month's Women's Under-20 World Cup could be the moment when Infantino is forced out.
3: As it stands, a big crucial moment in September. Because UEFA, of course, have said they are open to a boycott of FIFA competitions if there isn't some kind of change. Do UEFA pull their teams out of that competition?
1: And Liverpool have agreed a loan deal with Barcelona for Ronald Araujo. The defender signed a new long-term deal at Camp Nou last year, but is expected on Merseyside. That's the latest. I'm Laura Safe.
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0: If you see somebody showing any of the signs of a stroke, you don't have to think about it, you just dial 999. Use the FAST test. F, face. Has their face fallen on one side? Can they smile? A, arms. Can they raise both arms and keep them there? S, speech. Is their speech slurred? T, time. Time to call 999 if you see any one of these signs. Act fast, make the call, dial 999.
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2: Hello there, it's Richard Smith here with another A to Z of Pop Trivia Challenge for you, and I'm looking for the answer to the following question. What G had a little boogie-woogie in the back of his mind in 1977? What G had a little boogie-woogie in the back of his mind in 1977? Okay, your time's up. Did you get it? Well, the answer is Gary Glitter. Well, that's all for now, but please do join me again soon here on your favourite station for more from the A to Z of Pop. I'll see you later. Take care. Ta-ra!
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1: From the Sky News Centre at midday, an investigation into an attempted burglary, reportedly at a property linked to Nigel Farage, is being reopened by counter-terror police looking into Anne Widdecombe's death. The incident at an address in London was investigated, but no arrests were made and the case was closed. Two police officers are being investigated by a watchdog over alleged misconduct after a sex offender was freed to murder two women and rape a third. 40-year-old Simon Levy was on bail and being monitored when he committed the crimes in 2025. Detective Chief Inspector Neil John thinks there must be other victims.
2: Simon Levy is a dangerous and predatory offender. His crimes were calculated, cruel and deeply disturbing. We remain relentless in pursuing offenders who perpetrate violence against women and girls. And we are appealing to anyone who has yet to report offences to come forward.
1: An escaped criminal who was convicted of raping a 10-year-old girl in 1990 has been traced by police in Scotland. Cliff Lyons Dobby had absconded from Perth city centre on Thursday while on escorted leave. Passengers travelling to and from Bristol Airport are facing delays of up to 5 hours after its runway was closed last night for emergency repairs. Flights have apparently resumed, but there are warnings of disruption. Heat health alerts have come into force this morning for large parts of England. It could reach 30 degrees, with many areas still in drought. Environmentalist James Marsden's been looking at the River Wye in Hereford.
3: What you can see now is some of the lowest flows I think I've ever seen. That means that any pollutants in the river are more concentrated, the water temperature is raised. So that combination of nutrient concentration, low flow, high temperature is really damaging.
1: And Bruno Guimaraes has signed for Arsenal. The club have announced they've bought the former Newcastle captain for £75 million. The Brazilian midfielder is the biggest summer acquisition so far for the champions. That's the latest. I'm Laura Safe.
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8: Hello there. It's Richard Smith here with another A to Z of Pop Trivia Challenge for you. And I'm looking for the answer to the following question. Which singing and acting N got to number one in the UK charts in 1960 with Do You Mind? Which singing and acting N got to number one in the UK charts of 1960 with Do You Mind? OK, your time's up. Did you get it? Well, the answer is Anthony Newley.

0: Well, that's all for now, but please do join me again soon here on your favourite station for more from the A to Z of Pop. Ta-ra!
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0: around St. Luke's Hospital and celebrating 40 years on the air. 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
1: From the Sky News Centre at 1, an investigation into an attempted burglary reportedly at a property linked to Nigel Farage is being reopened by police looking into Anne Widdecombe's murder. The incident in London was investigated, but the case was closed without arrests. Counter-terrorism officers say they've identified a potentially relevant line of inquiry that was not pursued at the time. Our political correspondent Rob Howe says it's also referred itself to the Independent Office for Police Conduct.
2: What that essentially means is that the failure to follow up that line of inquiry at the time was deemed serious enough that they had to pass it on to the complaints watchdog, who will now likely look into the circumstances around that initial investigation and why the line of inquiry wasn't pursued then.
1: Police are appealing for more victims of sex offender Simon Levy to come forward. The 40-year-old faces life in prison after he murdered two women and raped another while on bail for other sexual offences. FIFA's president strongly denies allegations that UEFA paid off a woman described as his lover while the head of European football's governing body. It comes as Gianni Infantino fights for his future following his aborted plans to sell off stakes in the World Cup to private investors. Passengers are experiencing delays at Bristol Airport after its runway was closed last night for emergency repairs. Flights have apparently resumed, but people have been warned to expect disruption. In sport, Bruno Guimaraes has signed for Arsenal. The former Newcastle captain joins for £75 million. He's the champion's biggest summer acquisition, and former England defender Michael Dawson says it's a huge statement.
3: One thing you can't do is stand still in the Premier League, because there's teams coming behind you that want to be where you are, and we saw it for numerous years with Manchester City. You look at the Arsenal squad as it is and you go, right, they're favourites to go and win the Premier League again, but we also know how hard it is.
1: And heat health alerts have come into force ahead of the UK's fifth heatwave of the year. The yellow alert for parts of England lasts until Tuesday at 9 p.m. That's the latest. I'm Laura Safe.
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0: As a parent, you want to protect your kids. 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
2: Hello there, it's Richard Smith here with another A to Z of Pop Trivia Challenge for you. And I'm looking for the answer to the following question. Which T boy band took Barry Manilow's Could It Be Magic into the UK charts in 1992? So that's which T boy band took Barry Manilow's Could It Be Magic into the UK charts in 1992? OK, your time's up. Did you get it? Well, the answer, of course, is Take That. Could it be magic? Well, that's all for now, but please do join me again soon here on your favourite station for more from the A to Z of Pop. And I'll see you later. Take care. Ta-ra!
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1: From the Sky News Centre at 2. Officers investigating Anne Widdecombe's killing have reopened a probe into an attempted burglary last year, reportedly at a property linked to Nigel Farage. Counter-terror police say they've identified a potentially relevant line of inquiry that wasn't pursued at the time. Two police officers are under investigation after a man described as a prolific sexual predator was convicted for murdering two women and raping another. There are concerns they failed to appropriately deal with Simon Levy, whose crimes were committed while on bail for 10 sexual assaults. Gender equality campaigner Patsy Stevenson says there were too many shortcomings in the case.
2: People are counting on police and British Transport Police and the courts, the justice system entirely, to protect them, also to uphold the justice. The fact that he got out as well, there are so many multiple failings across the whole case, and it's just absolutely abhorrent.
1: FIFA's president has denied claims UEFA paid off an alleged mistress when he was general secretary of the organisation. The allegations come as Gianni Infantino fights for his job following plans to sell off stakes in the World Cup to private investors. Heat health alerts have come into force as the fifth heat wave of the year approaches the UK. The yellow alert for parts of England lasts until Tuesday at 9 p.m. Bruno Guimaraes says he wants to go down in history at Arsenal after joining from Newcastle for £75 million. The midfielder is the champion's biggest summer signing. The Brazilian tells club media he couldn't be joining at a better time.
3: I think at the point of my life, I think I need a challenge like this. I want to win trophies. I want to make a history, and I think I'm in the right place to do it. I'm so excited to start. The squad going to be very, very important, and hopeful we can achieve our dreams.
1: Flights have started taking off at Bristol Airport after its runway was shut last night for emergency repairs. People are being warned they could face disruption today, though, as things get back to normal. That's the latest. I'm Jenny Barsby.
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2: Hello there, it's Richard Smith here with another A to Z of Pop Trivia Challenge for you. And I'm looking for the answer to the following question. What A was the Beatles' first UK number one hit in 1964? What A was the Beatles' first UK number one hit in 1964? Okay, your time's up. Did you get it?
3: It's been a hard day's night.
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3: Been working like a dog. 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
2: 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Ta-ra!
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One ticket, please. Long enough so everybody's here. Hey, what's going on, man? Yeah. She's at home. Yeah, she

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1: From the Sky News Centre at 3. Counter-terror police investigating Anne Widdecombe's killing have reopened a probe into an attempted burglary at a property last April. The address in Greater London is understood to be linked to Nigel Farage. A staff member has been referred to the police watchdog for allegedly failing to follow up a line of inquiry. Here's our political correspondent, Rob Powell.
2: We also understand that the incident in question that is being investigated is one that the Reform leader has spoken about publicly before, when he said he was targeted with a lit incendiary device that luckily fizzled out before it could cause any damage.
1: 28-year-old Joshua Kerry has been charged with Anne Widdecombe's murder. The police watchdog's investigating two Metropolitan Police officers after the conviction of Simon Levy for the murder of two women and the rape of a third. The three crimes were committed while he was on bail for 10 sexual assaults carried out on trains in London. FIFA boss Gianni Infantino is facing a fresh controversy with claims his alleged mistress was paid off by UEFA when he was general secretary there. He strongly denies that happened. Temperatures could top 30 degrees Celsius in parts of the UK in the coming week. A yellow heat health alert's in force in England ahead of the fifth expected heatwave of the year. Ben Andrews, a farmer in North Herefordshire, says his crops are suffering.
3: It's bone dry. It's been weeks since we had any significant rainfall, and not being able to get the water from my usual sources like the river just means that we just have to look at alternatives to try to get any water on them at all.
1: Spain's imposed passport checks on people arriving from Italy for a month. It's part of a disagreement between the neighbouring countries over immigration. Today's Scottish Premiership football's just getting underway, with three sides hoping to make it two wins from two. St Mirren are hosting St Johnstone after both teams began their respective top-flight campaigns with victory. Aberdeen, who also triumphed in their opening fixture, are at winless Dundee. That's the latest. I'm Jenny Barsby.
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2: 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And I'm looking for the answer to the following question. Andy Williams can't get used to losing what? 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

0: Well, that's all for now, but please do join me again soon here on your favourite station for more from the A to Z of Pop, and I'll see you later. Ta-ra!
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0: around St. Luke's Hospital and celebrating 40 years on the air. 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
1: From the Sky News Centre at 4. Police looking into Anne Widdicombe's killing are reinvestigating an attempted burglary at a property understood to be linked to Nigel Farage. A member of counter-terrorism staff has been referred to the police watchdog for allegedly failing to follow up a line of inquiry at the time. Elsewhere, the police watchdog's investigating two Metropolitan officers after the conviction of Simon Levy for the murder of two women and the rape of a third. The three crimes were committed while he was on bail for 10 sexual assaults. Director of the Centre for Women's Justice, Harriet Wistrich, says that his victims deserve better.
2: From what we know about the extent of failings and the fact that he could have been stopped much earlier. So it is a devastating outcome. And it, you know, just shows, I think, what a terrible state our criminal justice system is in.
1: FIFA boss Gianni Infantino strongly denied that UEFA paid off an alleged mistress while he was general secretary there. European football's governing bodies confirmed a departure payment was made to a female employee. Parts of the UK are about to see their fifth heatwave of the year. Temperatures could reach 36 Celsius in some areas of England. Spain has imposed border controls on travellers arriving from Italy for a month after the Italians introduced similar measures a week ago. It's in response to more than 70,000 migrants crossing the border from Morocco into the Spanish enclave of Ceuta in North Africa recently. Sama Nazari, a lead researcher at Alliance for Europe, says the situation is fueled by bad actors on social media.
3: They should be geofenced, but they're not. There's calls for violence being disseminated through networks like this. It's violating several laws. So what we need to do is utilize the laws that we have, mobilize the legitimacy we have as democratic actors and have these infrastructures destroyed.
1: Dundee have taken a 1-0 lead against Aberdeen as they look to bounce back from their opening defeat to Celtic in the Scottish Premiership. It's goalless between St Mirren and St Johnstone. That's the latest. I'm Jenny Barsby.
0: Thanks for choosing St Luke's Sound. Always here for the patients and staff of St Luke's Hospital.

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0: 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That's the way we sing the song in Scotland.
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8: Hello there, it's Richard Smith here with another A to Z of Pop Trivia Challenge for you, and we're looking for the answer to the following question. What H, born in Lubbock, Texas, said "Baby, I don't care" during the summer of 1961? So what H, born in Lubbock, Texas, said "Baby, I don't care" during the summer of 1961? Okay, your time's up. Did you get it? Well, the answer, of course, is Buddy Holly.
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0: from St. Luke's Hospital and celebrating 40 years on the air. 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
1: From the Sky News Centre at 5. An attempted burglary at a property reportedly linked to Nigel Farage is being looked at again as part of the investigation into Anne Widdecombe's killing. Counter-terrorism officers say they've identified a potentially relevant line of inquiry not pursued at the time. Our political correspondent Rob Powell says they've also referred themselves to the Independent Office for Police Conduct.
2: What that essentially means is that the failure to follow up that line of inquiry at the time was deemed serious enough that they had to pass it on to the Complaints Watchdog, who will now likely look into the circumstances around that initial investigation and why the line of inquiry wasn't pursued then.
1: Elsewhere, two Metropolitan Police officers are under investigation following the conviction of Simon Levy for rape and murder. He committed those crimes while on bail for 10 sexual assaults. We're heading into the fifth expected heatwave of the year, with temperatures forecast to hit 36 degrees next week. A yellow health alert's been issued for most of England. Environmentalist James Marsden's been looking at the River Wye in Hereford.
3: What you can see now is some of the lowest flows I think I've ever seen. That means that any pollutants in the river are more concentrated, the water temperature is raised. So that combination of nutrient concentration, low flow, high temperature is really damaging.
1: The number of people killed following a school shooting in Thailand yesterday has risen to 9. A 14-year-old student at the school took his own life after carrying out the attacks. FIFA boss Gianni Infantino has strongly denied UEFA paid off his alleged mistress while he was the organisation's general secretary. The allegation comes as he fights for his job following plans to sell off stakes in the World Cup to private investors. Football now. Dundee have picked up their first win of the Scottish Premiership season with a 2-0 victory over Aberdeen. St Mirren continued their 100% start by getting past St Johnstone 1-0. In the EFL Cup first round, West Ham have beaten Portsmouth 3-1, while Millwall won 2-0 on penalties after a 1-1 draw with QPR. That's the latest. I'm Jenny.
0: 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Always here for the patients and staff of St Luke's Hospital.

0: I've looked after my kids since they were born. Now they've got kids, I still want to look after them. I don't want them struggling to make decisions about my money or my health if I can't. So we made a lasting power of attorney. Now, if I can't speak for myself, they'll speak for me. It's a weight off for all of us, isn't it?
1: Yes, Mum.
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4: Hello there, it's Richard Smith here with another A to Z of Pop Trivia Challenge for you. And I'm looking for the answer to the following question. Can't Get By Without You was the follow-up single to You to Me Are Everything for which R? 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Okay, your time's up. Did you get it? Well, the answer is The Real Thing.

0: Well, that's all for now, but please do join me again soon here on your favourite station for more from the A to Z of Pop. Ta-ra!
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1: From the Sky News Centre at 6. An attempted burglary at a property reportedly linked to Nigel Farage is being looked at again as part of the investigation into Anne Widdicombe's murder. Counter-terror officers say they've identified a potentially relevant line of inquiry not pursued at the time. The police watchdog's investigating two Metropolitan officers after the conviction of Simon Levy for the murder of two women and the rape of a third. The three crimes were committed while he was on bail for 10 sexual assaults on trains in London. Detective Chief Inspector Neil John is from the Metropolitan Police.
2: Simon Levy is a dangerous and predatory offender. His crimes were calculated, cruel and deeply disturbing. We remain relentless in pursuing offenders who perpetrate violence against women and girls. And we are appealing to anyone who has yet to report offences to come forward.
1: FIFA boss Gianni Infantino is facing fresh controversy with claims his alleged mistress was paid off by UEFA when he was general secretary there. He strongly denies that happened. Temperatures could top 30 Celsius in parts of the UK in the coming week. A fifth heatwave of the year is forecast. People are being urged not to overorder medicines as the amount thrown away in England could fill 75 swimming pools. Dr. Leila Hunback from the Independent Pharmacists Association says it's stopping others in need from getting drugs.
3: Hormone therapy, HRT for example, packs and packs of it has been prescribed for someone and then returned. At the same time, we have issues with supplying of HRT because of shortages. So we need to ensure that prescribing is done in a way that doesn't waste medicines.
1: NHS England says several local services are running campaigns to reduce medicine waste. In sport, Dundee have their first win of the season in the Scottish Premiership after beating Aberdeen 2-0. St Mirren made it back-to-back victories as they got past St Johnstone 1-0. And West Ham are through to the second round of the EFL Cup after coming back from a goal down to beat Portsmouth 3-1. That's the latest. I'm Jenny Barsby.
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3: Hello there, it's Richard Smith here with another A to Z of Pop Trivia Challenge for you, and I'm looking for the answer to the following question. What D was the lead singer of The Seekers, the first Australian act to top the UK charts? What D was the lead singer of The Seekers, who were the first Australian act to top the UK charts? Okay, your time's up. Did you get it? Well, the answer is Judith Durham. Tune called A World of Our Own. Well, that's all for now, but please do join me again soon here on your favourite station for more from the A to Z of Pop. And I'll see you later. Do take care. Ta-ra!
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0: around St. Luke's Hospital and celebrating 40 years on the air. 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
1: From the Sky News Centre at 7. Detectives are urging any more victims of serial sex offender Simon Levy to come forward. The 40-year-old from North London's been found guilty of murdering two women and raping a third after a string of blunders by police and the courts allowed him to roam free. Criminal barrister Tana Adkins says there are too many failures in bringing offenders to justice.
2: We have the case of Sarah Everard and other cases where certain behaviours were not recognised and not escalated higher up the chain. And that's the point. Recognising violence against women, even at a lower level, that can escalate. That's what needs to happen.
1: Counter-terror police investigating the murder of former MP Anne Widdecombe have reopened an investigation into an attempted burglary last year. It was reportedly at a property linked to Reform UK leader Nigel Farage. We're heading into the fifth expected heatwave of the year, with temperatures forecast to hit 36 degrees next week. A yellow health alert has been issued for most of England. Climate scientist Dr. Chloe Brimacombe says this is down to global warming.
3: Because of greenhouse gas emissions, which act like a blanket on the earth, we are seeing more extreme weather events. And we've broken lots of records that go back at least 50 years in lots of parts of the UK.
1: Passengers heading for Bristol Airport are being urged to contact their airlines. There are still hours of delays to flights after the runway was closed last night for essential repairs. Wes Streeting says he's experienced more online homophobia since being made Defence Secretary than in his entire career. He told an event at the Edinburgh Fringe that people cannot cope with the idea of a gay man in the role. In sport, West Ham have come back from a goal down to beat Portsmouth 3-1 in the first round of the EFL Cup. Derby suffered a 2-1 home defeat to Championship newcomers Lincoln. Dundee picked up their first win of the Scottish Premiership season with a 2-0 victory over Aberdeen. St Mirren continued their 100% start by getting past St Johnson. That's the latest. I'm Jenny Barsby.
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2: Hello there, it's Richard Smith here with another A to Z of Pop Trivia Challenge for you, and I'm looking for the answer to the following question. Which J consisted of Paul Weller, Bruce Foxton and Rick Buckler? So that's which J consisted of Paul Weller, Bruce Foxton and Rick Buckler. Okay, your time's up. Did you get it? Well, the answer I was looking for was the Jam. And from 1979, the Eton Rifles. Well, that's all for now, but please do join me again soon here on your favourite station for more from the A to Z of Pop. And I'll see you later. Take care. Ta-ra.
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1: From the Sky News Centre at 8. Two police officers are being investigated by a watchdog over alleged misconduct after a sex offender was free to murder two women and rape a third. 40-year-old Simon Levy was on bail and being monitored when he committed the crimes in 2025. Director of the Centre for Women's Justice, Harriet Wistrich, says victims deserve better.
2: From what we know about the extent of failings and the fact that he could have been stopped much earlier. So it is a devastating outcome. And it, you know, just shows, I think, what a terrible state our criminal justice system is in.
1: An attempted burglary at a property reportedly linked to Nigel Farage is being looked at again as part of the investigation into Anne Widdecombe's murder. Counter-terror officers say they've identified a potentially relevant line of inquiry not pursued at the time. Temperatures could top 30 degrees Celsius in parts of the UK in the coming week. A yellow heat health alert's in force in England ahead of the fifth expected heatwave of the year. A second man has been charged with the murder of a 16-year-old boy in Northampton. Kadeem Paris was stabbed to death at an address in the Abingdon area of the town last month. Wasted medicines are thought to have cost the NHS in England nearly £500 million last year. The National Pharmacy Association says they could fill 75 swimming pools. Olivier Picard from the group says the money could be going elsewhere.
3: £500 million a year would sort out community pharmacy once and for good. It would guarantee that the network is sustainable. It is money that we would welcome. Instead, what we're looking at is money poured down a drain, returned in boxes.
1: In sport, West Ham are into the second round of the EFL Cup after coming from behind to win 3-1 against Portsmouth. Southampton were 2-0 winners at Colchester. In the Scottish Premiership, Dundee got their first win, beating Aberdeen 2-0, and St Mirren made it back-to-back victories as they got past St Johnstone 1-0. That's the latest. I'm Jenny Barsby.
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0: Can you make a good cup of tea? Do you like meeting people? Have you got a few hours to spare each week? Then become a volunteer in one of our tea bars. 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
2: Hello there, it's Richard Smith here with another A to Z of Pop Trivia Challenge for you. And I'm looking for the answer to the following question. Can you tell me what D is missing from the following? Dave D, Beaky, Mick and Titch. Can you tell me what D is missing from the following? Dave D, Beaky, Mick and Titch. Well, I gave you the answer then. Okay, your time's up. Did you get it? Well, the answer, of course, is Dozy. Bend it. One of their big 60s hits, Bend It. Dave D, Dozy, Beaky, Mick and Titch. Well, that's all for now, but please do join me again soon here on your favourite station for more from the A to Z of Pop, and I'll see you later. Ta-ra!
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0: around St. Luke's Hospital and celebrating 40 years on the air. 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
1: From the Sky News Centre at 9. Detectives are urging any more victims of dangerous serial sex offender Simon Levy to come forward. The 40-year-old has been found guilty of murdering two women and raping a third after a string of blunders by police and the courts allowed him to roam free. Criminal barrister Tanner Adkin KC says there are too many failures in bringing offenders to justice.
2: We had the case of Sarah Everard and other cases where certain behaviours were not recognised and not escalated higher up the chain. And that's the point. Recognising violence against women, even at a lower level, that can escalate. That's what needs to happen.
1: Counter-terror police investigating the murder of former MP Anne Widdecombe have reopened an investigation into an attempted burglary last year. It was reportedly at a property linked to Reform UK leader Nigel Farage. We're heading into the fifth expected heatwave of the year, with temperatures forecast to hit 36 degrees next week. A yellow health alert's been issued for most of England. Dr. Chloe Brimacombe, a climate scientist at the University of Oxford, says this is down to global warming.
3: Because of greenhouse gas emissions, which act like a blanket on the earth, we are seeing more extreme weather events, and we've broken lots of records that go back at least 50 years in lots of parts of the UK.
1: Passengers heading for Bristol Airport are being urged to contact their airlines. There are still hours of delays to flights after the runway was closed last night for essential repairs. Wes Streeting says he's experienced more online homophobia since being made Defence Secretary than in his entire career. He told an event at the Edinburgh Fringe that people cannot cope with the idea of a gay man in the role. In sport, West Ham beat Portsmouth 3-1 in the first round of the EFL Cup. Derby suffered a 2-1 home defeat to Championship newcomers Lincoln. Dundee picked up their first win of the Scottish Premiership season with a 2-0 victory over Aberdeen. And St Mirren continued their 100% start by getting past St Johnstone 1-0. That's the latest. I'm Jenny Barsby.
0: 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Always here for the patients and staff of St Luke's Hospital.

Fairfax. And from the stage I can tell that she can't let go and she can't relax. And just before she hangs her head to cry, I sing to her.

outside the city. Down that street about a half a mile. And all her friends tell her she's so pretty. And she'd be a whole lot prettier if she smiled once in a while. Cause even her smile looks like a frown.

0: If you see somebody showing any of the signs of a stroke, you don't have to think about it. You just dial 999. Use the FAST test. F, face. 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Can they smile? A, arms. 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S, speech. Is their speech slurred? T, time. 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

0: around St. Luke's Hospital and celebrating 40 years on the air. 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
1: From the Sky News Centre at 10, two Metropolitan Police officers are under investigation following the conviction of Simon Levy for rape and murder. He committed those crimes while on bail for 10 sexual assaults carried out on trains in London. Counter-terror police investigating Anne Widdecombe's killing have reopened a probe into an attempted burglary at a property last April. The address is understood to be linked to Nigel Farage. Here's our political correspondent, Rob Powell.
2: We also understand that the incident in question that is being investigated is one that the Reform leader has spoken about publicly before, when he said he was targeted with a lit incendiary device that luckily fizzled out before it could cause any damage.
1: Temperatures could top 30 degrees Celsius in parts of the UK in the coming week. A yellow heat health alert's in force in England ahead of the fifth expected heatwave of the year. A second man's been charged with the murder of a 16-year-old boy in Northampton. Kadeem Paris was stabbed to death at an address in the Abington area of the town last month. Spain has imposed border controls on travellers arriving from Italy for a month after the Italians introduced similar measures a week ago. It's in response to more than 70,000 migrants crossing the border from Morocco into the Spanish enclave of Ceuta in North Africa recently. Saman Nazari from Alliance for Europe says the situation's fuelled by bad actors on social media.
3: They should be geofenced, but they're not. There is cause for violence being disseminated through networks like this. It's violating several laws. So what we need to do is utilise the laws that we have, mobilise the legitimacy we have as democratic actors and have these infrastructures destroyed.
1: And in sport, West Ham are into the second round of the EFL Cup after coming from behind to win 3-1 against Portsmouth. Southampton were 2-0 winners at Colchester. In the Scottish Premiership, Dundee got their first win, beating Aberdeen 2-0, while St Mirren beat St Johnstone 1-0. That's the latest. I'm AJ Walsh.
0: 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Always here for the patients and staff of St Luke's Hospital.

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0: around St. Luke's Hospital and celebrating 40 years on the air. 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
1: From the Sky News Centre at 11, the Prime Minister is planning to tour the nation to find out how the government can improve people's lives. Officials say Andy Burnham will be in listening mode as he spends the rest of August travelling the country. He's also expected to unveil a series of measures intended to help with bills. Detectives are urging any more victims of serial sex offender Simon Levy to come forward. The 40-year-old has been found guilty of murdering two women and raping a third after a string of blunders by police and the courts allowed him to roam free. Criminal barrister Tana Adkin KC says there are too many failures in bringing offenders to justice.
2: We had the case of Sarah Everard and other cases where certain behaviours were not recognised and not escalated higher up the chain. And that's the point. Recognising violence against women, even at a lower level, that can escalate. That's what needs to happen.
1: Counter-terror police investigating the murder of former MP Anne Widdecombe have reopened an investigation into an attempted burglary last year. It was reportedly at a property linked to Reform UK leader Nigel Farage. We're heading into the fifth expected heatwave of the year, with temperatures forecast to hit 36 degrees next week. A yellow heat health alert's been issued for most of England. Dr. Chloe Brimacombe is a climate scientist at the University of Oxford.
3: Because of greenhouse gas emissions, which act like a blanket on the earth, we are seeing more extreme weather events. And we've broken lots of records that go back at least 50 years in lots of parts of the UK.
1: Passengers heading for Bristol Airport are being urged to contact their airlines. There are still hours of delays to flights after the runway was closed last night for essential repairs. In sport, West Ham beat Portsmouth 3-1 in the first round of the EFL Cup. Derby suffered a 2-1 home defeat to Championship newcomers Lincoln. Dundee picked up their first win of the Scottish Premiership season with a 2-0 victory over Aberdeen. That's the latest from the Sky News Centre. I'm AJ Walsh.
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0: As a parent, you want to protect your kids. 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
1: From the Sky News Centre at midnight, Andy Burnham will kick off a national tour next week to ask the public about their lives. The Prime Minister will then spend the rest of August travelling the country. It's expected that he will announce a series of measures intended to help with bills. Broadcaster Lucy Beresford thinks it's unnecessary.
2: A £2 cap on bus fares is going to be extremely important for rural communities, but the majority of people live in urban conurbations and they want to know that their energy bills are going to come down. So I'm surprised that he thinks he's got to go out to the country to listen to all of this, because we can tell him this for free.
1: Two police officers are being investigated over alleged misconduct after a sex offender was free to murder two women and rape a third. 40-year-old Simon Levy was on bail and being monitored when he committed the crimes in 2025. Counter-terror police investigating Anne Widdecombe's killing have reopened a probe into an attempted burglary at a property last April. The address in Greater London's understood to be connected to Nigel Farage. Here's our political correspondent Rob Powell.
3: We also understand that the incident in question that is being investigated is one that the Reform leader has spoken about publicly before, when he said he was targeted with a lit incendiary device that luckily fizzled out before it could cause any damage.
1: 28-year-old Joshua Kerry has been charged with Anne Widdecombe's murder. A 56-year-old man's died after a fight in Gwent on Thursday. Tony Jones passed away later in hospital. Seven men aged between 31 and 73 have been arrested. In sport, Southampton have avoided an upset in the EFL Cup first round as they beat League Two Colchester 2-0. It was their first competitive game since being kicked out of last season's Championship playoffs for spying on opposition training sessions. And former Strictly Come Dancing professional dancers Ola and James Jordan have split after 22 years of marriage. The couple met at a dance competition in 1999. They have a six-year-old daughter together. That's the latest. I'm AJ.
0: 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Always here for the patients and staff of St. Luke's Hospital.

Me. Well, I guess I'll make my own way. 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Where's your gavel, your jury?

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0: Around St. Luke's Hospital and celebrating 40 years on the air. 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
1: From the Sky News Centre at 1, the Prime Minister is planning to tour the nation to find out how the government can improve people's lives. Officials say Andy Burnham will be in listening mode as he spends the rest of August travelling the country. The Lib Dems are calling it a vanity tour. Parts of the country are expected to see temperatures hit more than 30 degrees Celsius again today. Most of England's under a yellow heat health alert until Tuesday, ahead of the fifth predicted heat wave of the year. Ben Andrews is a farmer who says they're using river water to help keep some crops alive.
2: If we weren't doing this, the lettuce that we've got under those nets, the last batch that we planted, they'd be dead by now. And so this is just hopefully keeping them going until we can have some decent rainfall.
1: Two Metropolitan Police officers are under investigation following the conviction of Simon Levy for rape and murder. He committed those crimes while out on bail for 10 sexual assaults carried out on trains in London. An attempted burglary at a property reportedly linked to Nigel Farage is being looked at again as part of the investigation into Anne Widdecombe's murder. Counter-terrorism officers say they've identified a potentially relevant line of inquiry not pursued at the time. One in eight families can't afford basic essentials like sun cream during the school summer holidays. Save the Children UK says nearly 90% of parents admit to feeling financial and emotional pressure throughout the break. Kyle Fitzpatrick from the charity says schools are often a safety net for parents who rely on things like free school meals.
3: The weekly shop often gets more expensive because schools no longer providing food during lunch. There's that lack of wraparound care, so childcare becomes a real problem. And just the sort of lack of the funding to do the things that we all want to do with our summer. So sun cream, sun hats, trips to the park, etc.
1: And in sport, West Ham are into the second round of the EFL Cup after coming from behind to win 3-1 against Portsmouth. Southampton were 2-0 winners at Colchester. In the Scottish Premiership, Dundee got their first win, beating Aberdeen 2-0. That's the latest. I'm AJ Walsh.
0: Thanks for choosing St. Luke's Sound. Always here for the patients and staff of St. Luke's Hospital.